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2: Your story is making headlines at this hour. AKA Ntube's murder trial begins in Durban High Court. African leaders call for continent to unlock capital at Egypt businesses summit. Airstrike in Sudan kills UN aid truck driver. With the news at 7 a.m., a very good morning. I am Ntombi Mthembu. The trial of seven men accused of the murder of a rapper, Keenan, a.k.a. Forbes, and his friend Debello Tibbs Motsoane, is expected to start in the Durban High Court today. A.k.a. and Tibbs were shot and killed outside a restaurant on Florida Road on the 10th of February 2023. The arrest of the accused was announced last year. Two of the suspects were subsequently extradited from Eswatini following lengthy legal proceedings. They are facing charges of conspiracy to commit murder, attempted murder, and the illegal possession of firearms. And in your other news, African leaders argued for unlocking the continent's capital at a business summit in Egypt, saying Africa can do much better in financing its growth and reducing reliance on external funding. The three-day gathering in Egypt's Mediterranean city, El Alamein, brought together more than 20 heads of state and government representatives alongside business leaders, bankers, and development institutions. Speaking at the inaugural Alamein Africa Forum, Egypt President Abdel Fattah al-Sisi said Africa's private sector remained the continent's main economic engine, accounting for more than 70% of the gross domestic product. Chairperson of the African Union Commission said progress has been made, but Africa still had significant untapped potential. In Accra, Africa, trade grew at 12.4% in 2024, rebounding from 5.9% contraction from the previous year. The forum will become a biennial event under an African Union mandate focusing on infrastructure, trade, agriculture, healthcare, mining, technology, and renewable energy. The summit also comes as Egypt seeks broader African support in its long-running dispute with Ethiopia over the Grand Ethiopian Renaissance Dam, which Cairo sees as a threat to its share of the Nile waters. And finally, an airstrike on United Nations trucks has killed a driver in Sudan's South Kordofan, according to the UN's World Food Programme. The WFP said the statement released yesterday that the trucks carrying food aid were clearly marked as humanitarian vehicles as they came under attack. The agency did not identify those responsible. The extent of the damage and additional details regarding the attack on the WFP aid truck are still being assessed. The UN agency said that it has called for an investigation. Both the SAF and the RSF have increasingly deployed drones in their war, with attacks on towns in North Kordofan growing more frequent and deadly, and civilian infrastructure coming under attack across the region. The civil war has forcibly displaced 14 million people, plunging the country into one of the worst modern food crises and killing tens of thousands of people. Here with your weather updates, Johannesburg is mostly cloudy this morning, sitting at 12 degrees, while Cairo is at 21 degrees. Harare is cloudy at 14 degrees. Nairobi with fair weather conditions at 17 degrees, and Abuja is cloudy at 22 degrees. Recapping your top story for this hour, AKA and Tibbs murder trial begins in the Durban High Court. For more news updates, to follow us across all our social media platforms, find us at One Africa Radio TV. And I will be back at the bottom of the hour with the news headlines. 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
3: Definitely are already outside with the Morning Tribe is right here on Good Morning Africa Breakfast Show, right? Just gone 10 minutes past the hour, 7 a.m. Welcome to the second hour of the show. It is the 5th of October 2026, yes. And happy World Teachers Day to all the teachers out there, all right? In the words of a famous politician, I say this and I say it without contradiction, we are cruising nicely.
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3: Definitely. Amen. Hopefully your voice does not fail us anytime soon. Because what do you mean?
4: I'm holding my thumbs.
3: We still need it, all right. Yeah. You are streaming us live on www.oneafricaradiotv. We are on all social media platforms. Find us on One Africa Radio TV. We're also on YouTube. Do like, subscribe on our YouTube page. Our WhatsApp number is 078-934-9311. And +27 if you are out of South Africa. All right. I go by the name Ntombi, your host with the most. And I'm riding with Mr. Tobatsi on the other side of the red desk. Yes. We are talking all things politics this month, as we are exactly 30 days away from heading to the polls in South Africa for the municipal elections, all right? So today we want us to talk about something that affects all of us every single day. Whether you are politically active or you have never attended a political meeting in your life, because during election season, we hear beautiful promises, better services, more jobs, safer communities, better roads, reliable electricity, cleaner neighborhoods, better opportunities. And then after the elections, it goes very quiet. We vote, the campaign posters come down, the political rallies become quieter. But what happens to the promises? More than 30 years into South Africa's democracy, and with the African National Congress having governed nationally since 1994, perhaps the conversation can not only be about who deserves our vote, right? But also, it has to do a lot more with what happens after we have given that vote. Because democracy is not simply about the 5 minutes you spend at the ballot box. Democracy is also what happens in the years between the elections. So this morning, we are asking, promise versus performance. Are we holding our leaders accountable? And are we holding ourselves accountable as citizens too? Because I also have to hold myself accountable for going to vote, going to cast that vote, you know. So it means if I'm not casting that vote, I am not an accountable citizen, right? So South Africa has been a constitutional democracy since 1994. The constitution places public power under principles such as accountability. I didn't know this, that the constitution places public power under principles such as accountability, responsiveness, and openness. I just discovered this a few days ago. I was like, oh, how then are all of these political parties not held accountable for the things they promise and not deliver?
4: They know very well that they can get away with murder. So the public won't fight back enough they know that. So someone told me that these politicians are actually being taken to school to be taught on how to speak to us in a certain way that we agree to them, to whatever that they say, to whatever promises that they make. So it's getting away with murder.
3: So we don't only elect leaders at national level. We also have provincial and local government, meaning the people, the things that we experience every day, the roads, refuse collection, water, sanitation, electricity, distribution in many areas, local economic development, and other municipal services can involve different spheres of government. So we have local, we have provincial, and we have national government. Yes. So on your day-to-day, this then goes to your local government, your refuse collection. I wonder if we are educated enough as citizens of South Africa to understand these things. Hore, if I'm going to cast my vote on the 4th of November, who am I voting for? Because these are municipal elections. And at the end of the day, I can't hold Cyril Ramaphosa because he is at national level. Where else? I have my councillors here and people who are directly responsible for my everyday services as a citizen of, well, of my community, more than being a citizen of South Africa.
4: You can actually hold Cyril Ramaphosa accountable through the department whereby you lodge a complaint when your municipality do not offer give back their services to the community as they are supposed to, because it's a mandate from the national division, to understand. So through that a process, which is a policy whereby you are actually allowed to report municipalities who are not working, giving services back to the community.
3: You are right there, because at I think we have the responsibility to understand which government, which sphere of government is responsible for what. Yes. Because at the end of the day, when we have local elections, when we have provincial elections, it is not the president himself that stands there and makes all of these promises. You know, he's not the one that takes wears a swimming costume, pours water into a pothole, and then just shows us the level of damaged potholes we have in our communities. He's not the one that does that. I get you, but I just can't jump local and provincial and then go straight to national, because at the end of the day, we have to understand who made these promises, what were their intentions to deliver, and is the evidence that they have delivered, you know.
4: However, oftentimes hear the municipalities saying that they do have a budget
3: for an allocated budget.
4: Mm-hmm. Where does it come from? Because it comes from National Treasury. National Treasury make decisions with the president, who gives authority to the National Treasury to give budget to local municipality for services to be given to the communities. The portfolio or entity that I was looking for, it is a public service commission that himself, Mr. Ramaphosa, gave in authority or signed in authority that public can now lodge a complaint through the public service commission, who is headed by Somadoda Fikeni, for the municipalities who are not giving back to the community your electricity, your education, your health, your departments, your potholes, your lights, simple things, the sewer, the waste management. So if they are not living up to their promises, then we as public should know and be educated and be informed and have access to information such as the Public Service Commissioner, that if you as a councillor are not performing your duties, that you are mandated, that you are given a mandate that you should be giving out services to us, then we're saying it's enough. We are going to give complaints, direct our complaints to Public Service Commission that needs to hold accountable to the local municipality.
3: That's the conversation we're having right here on the Good Morning Africa this morning. Promises versus performance. Who needs to be held accountable? How? Why? When? Right? Do let us know what you think about this. We're about to cast our votes on the 4th of November. That is 2026. So we are the Morning Tribers right here on the Good Morning Africa Breakfast Show. Do engage with us. Let us know what your thoughts are. Your vote has an impact. It's not just a vote. Still love what Dr. Buseni said, that maybe we should have a none of the above option, because most of us are probably have voted for all the different political parties, but still haven't seen them delivering as they have promised.
4: Yeah, and just quickly, this thing of having more than how many parties, political parties in the voters' role, it's actually needs to be cut down to four performing, well-performed political parties. These other parties, smaller than parties, should be scrapped out of this thing called being politicians, because they felt that it's too much entitlement. They think that they have entitlement to having the rights and everything, the luxury, and in the meantime, they siphon the state's money.
3: I think we lose the plot of what is the vision of the political party, because most of these political parties start because so-and-so is failing. But what difference are you going to
4: make? Let alone the vision of the party, but the vision of the country. The vision of the country. What is it that they need to adhere to the country's cry for services to be rendered?
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It's time to rise and shine with the Good Morning Africa Breakfast Show. And I'm your host, Ndombi, bringing you the music, the stories,

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1: 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And speaking of joy, we are running that Mucho Guest House competition. And are you ready for your next getaway? One Africa Radio TV in partnership with Mucho Guest House is giving two lucky listeners the chance to win a one-night stay at the heart of Rivonia Mucho Guest House. So here's how it works. 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
2: the first question is, in which country did Kwame Nkrumah lead independence in 1957? First, in sub-Saharan Africa. And the second question is, which instrument with 21 strings is called the kora from the West Africa?
1: Right, there you have it. You can send us your answer via WhatsApp line. That is 078-934-9311. 078-934-9311. 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Right, make sure the more you listen, the better your chances to win Mucho Guest House. Your comfort is our passion. And shout out to Mono for listening this morning. Right, I received a comment from Mono saying, good morning, happy Monday, what a show, keep up the good work. Thank you, Mono. We're just here to make sure that you're entertained, and we give you all the good sounds coming here from the Morning Tribers, One Africa Radio TV, the Good Morning Africa Breakfast Show. And right now it's time for your bottom of the hour news headlines.
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1: It's just gone 13 minutes past the hour, 7 a.m. And here with your news making headlines, Tembisa women call for danger zone status amid safety fears. Persistent violence stalling African development, Burundi Ndayishimiye tells the summit. Ethiopia's forces retake Mekel amid renewed Tigray fights. Catch more of these news updates at the top of the hour. Still tuned in to the Good Morning Africa Breakfast Show. And here is Xolani Fihla with your traffic update.
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5: Good morning to all the listeners. It is after 7 on Monday and peak rush hour is underway. Traffic volumes across the city network have surged significantly over the last hour. Expect heavy delays are on the N1 North, N12 East is from Freedom Park, travelling through the Dipcliff Interchange. On the Golden Highway, expect some delays on the northbound, that's towards Calder Road in Dipcliff. On Chris Honey Road, expect delays on the eastbound between Dynamo and Nicholas Street in Power Park, and anticipate delays in Meadowlands with traffic queuing on Reverend Frederick Medisa Drive and Ordendale Street. Traffic is slow on Randfontein Road East and Roodepoort, travelling between Nictomi Boulevard and Gustav Street. Anticipate delays in Witbooikind Princess and in Wilroy Park. That's on Ndirka's Road East and on the northbound of Corlett Avenue. Maraisburg, anticipate delays on Albertina Sisulu Road heading towards Arthur Matthews Avenue. And in Westbury, there are delays on Harmony Street as heading towards Perth Road. On Christian De Wet Road, expect delays on the northbound heading towards Blueberry Street in Bush Hill. And also expect delays on the northbound of John Forster Road in Rampark Ridge heading towards Bearson the Deer Drive. On the N1 North, expect some delays at Malibongwe Drive with further delays at Winnie Mandela Drive. And in Kaya Sand, expect delays on the northbound of Malibongwe Drive heading towards Boundary Road. Also expect delays on the southbound heading towards River Road. And travelling further south, there's queuing traffic in Sharon Lee with delays heading towards the N1. In Magaliesburg, expect delays on Winnie Mandela Drive South as from Witkoppen Road to Leslie Avenue. And anticipate delays in Lone Hill and in Paulshof on Witkoppen Road East and Main Road South. In Bryanston, expect delays on Cross Verner Road heading towards Bryanston Drive, and expect delays in Bryanston and in Kensington B with traffic queuing on Homestead Avenue and Bramfisher Drive. In Hurlingham, there are heavy delays on Republic Road East, that's heading towards Woodlands Avenue, and traffic is also heavy on Santon Drive in Parkmore, that's from Winnie Mandela Drive heading towards Grayson Drive, and this is due to closures on Santon Drive in Santon Central, that's for the loadout following the weekend's Red Bull show run. And still in the Santon area, heavy delays on Grayson Drive towards the M1 and Andre Street leaving Weinberg. It's also heading towards the M1. Also expect delays on the M1 north and southbound off-ramps onto Grayson Drive. And expect delays in Marlborough and in Cramerville. That's on Marlborough Drive, the M1 north and southbound off-ramps heading towards Marlborough Drive. And there are delays in Parktown and in Richmond, that's on Empire Road East heading towards Wabard Road. Rivoli, expect delays on Nazareth Road heading towards Main Reef Road. And in Malgam, anticipate delays on the eastbound of Main Reef Road heading towards Church Street. Expect delays on Crown Road in Teta from Boysen's Reserve Road to the Soweto Highway overpass heading towards Crown. And there's queuing traffic on the northbound of Boysen's Road in Selby South heading towards John Street. Traffic is heavy on the M1 North with delays from between Boysen's and Empire Road. Also expect delays on the M2 West heading towards the Crown Interchange joining the M1 North. In Houghton Estate, expect delays on St. Andrew Road heading towards Houghton Drive. Also expect delays on the southbound of Houghton Drive heading towards Houghton Drive. Traffic is heavy on R59 North heading towards South Rand Road in Talisa Park. On the N3 North, expect delays in Germiston travelling between Elands and Geldenhuys Interchange, and also delays on R24 N12 West towards the Electron Interchange. On the N1 South, expect delays leaving Centurion as travelling towards Olifantsfontein Road in Midrand, and travelling further south, the traffic is slow between Allendale Road and the Bucklew Interchange. On Allendale Road, expect delays on the westbound heading towards Klipfontein View, with further delays heading towards Pretoria Main Road, and expect delays on the southbound of Pretoria Main Road in Rogers Park heading towards Olifantsfontein Road. In Country View, there are delays on the eastbound of Olifantsfontein Road heading towards Lever Road and the N1, and expect delays on the southbound of R55 heading towards Arthur Avenue in Cawthorne. Lastly, expect delays on Main Road heading towards Lachlan Road in Glenfairness. For any complaints, incidents, or reports of accidents, you can call 0800 002 587 or 011 375 5911. And this is Superintendent Lani Fihlo of JMPD. Remind motorists to take it easy, drive safely, obey the rules of the roads, stay buckled up, don't text and drive, and don't drink and drive.
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2: We definitely are already outside. The Morning Tribe is right here on the Good Morning Africa Breakfast Show. You are either streaming us live on www.1africaradio.tv. 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Just 20 minutes before we wrap up the second hour of the show. If you've just tuned in, thank you. And welcome to Sipping and Having Breakfast with the Morning Tribe is right here. We are talking politics, all right? We're having a conversation about promises versus performance. And how are we supposed to be holding our political leaders accountable for the promises that they make and yet never deliver? Received a comment from Tato saying, I think politicians should definitely be held accountable. We hear promises every election, but once they are elected, communities sometimes don't see the changes they were promised. We need to start looking at the track records and not just the campaigns and the slogans that they give. I think, you know, we need to change the way that we look at political promises. For me, I personally feel that a manifesto shouldn't be something you read during election season and forget once we have voted. If a political party tells us they will do X, Y, and Z, and citizens should come back later and say, you told us this is what you would do. Where are we now? You know, I think we have leaders who give promises and we don't hold them accountable in terms of reviewing. I mean, anyone who works, there's a KPI, you know, yes, your performance measure, yes, that, okay, based on your qualification, based on the work that we gave you, this is what you said you will provide.
3: Yes.
2: How far are you with that? You know, and people get fired when they're not delivering what they said they would deliver, you know, as a promise to that particular company.
3: You in corporate, you get fired to give a promise to a client. If you... service delivery is something very important in corporate. I don't know why in government isn't it that taken highly serious. It is not, because people, like I said, politicians know very well that they can get away with murder. Mm-hmm. They keep on promising and they know that they're not going to be able to deliver. So like you said, that when they canvass and come to us saying that please vote for us, we should be asking the questions on the spot. Look at the street lights. What have you done in the past 2 years? Look at the system in which the health is operating. What have you done to curb influx of people coming in, whereas the shortages of nurses and doctors? Look at the education system. Why are we not performing according to the standard of international levels from lower grades, from primary school? Why are is there shortages of teachers? So on the spot, we should be asking those questions and not wait for them to come and soft talk us and asking us to vote for them when we know that there are basic things that they are not doing. Your roads, the streets, there's potholes, the traffic lights are not working. There's damages to infrastructures that the government does not tighten the law enforcement to the community. So we should be asking simple, basic questions on things that we see on daily basis and ask questions and ask them to act upon them.
2: Here's an interesting comment I'm getting from Retabile. She says, I don't think every unfulfilled promise means a politician lied. Sometimes circumstances change, but what frustrates me is when there is no communication. If you can't deliver, explain why and tell us what alternative plan is that you're going to execute.
3: It's very interesting.
2: I don't think every unfulfilled promise means a politician lied. And to be quite honest, not all of them lie. Like you have mentioned that there are budgets that they receive. So what if then the budget they have received doesn't allow them to fulfill the promises that they have made?
3: It's because they have their own way to get around things for them to not being able to let their something to come bite at their, you know, because they know how to shift blames. At the very same time, they know how to protect those who are doing corruption within the local government, the local municipalities, by a way of brushing it off to make it believe to us communities that it is actually like that.
2: But in all honesty, when we face reality, there are things like government budgets, all right? Mm-hmm. There are court decisions. There are economic conditions. There are procurement problems, coalition politics, national crisis, and changing circumstances. You know, some things are unforeseen circumstances. If not for unforeseen circumstances, we find ourselves having situations that are beyond our control. What if a political leader means well, but then there are unforeseen circumstances and there are situations that are beyond their control? What happens in that sense? You know, they are willing, Lebohang, to meet the promises that they made. But then there are some things that detect how then they fulfill that promise.
3: We know that there are certain local municipalities that work very well, mm-hmm. and have performed, that they have exceeded expectations in their local government, in the local municipality, right? So when such thing happens, that there are unforeseen circumstances, we as community, we would just say that then, oh, okay, we understand because we have seen your work. Mm-hmm. Your work speaks for itself. Mm-hmm. For the past 5 years, we know that you have worked very hard. Therefore, when you are supposed to deliver a service that we are highly waiting for it to happen and to for us to believe that, you know, you are working, and then unforeseen circumstances arises, then as a community we would say then, you know what, we are not going to bite your head off. Mm-hmm. We are going to accept that and move on and try other ways to see if we can work certain things around in order for them to do good, you know, within the municipality. However, if unforeseen circumstances keeps on arising, when you look back 3 years, 2 years down the line, the municipality has done nothing, then what do you expect us to react? How are we going to react? What do you expect us to do?
2: And then what then becomes the time frame? I mean, if you have a new councillor, you know, and already has to clean up mess, 10 years, what then becomes the time frame for that councillor to be able to do his job or her job? Because you can't start off a mess, all right? Yeah. You need to do some kind of cleanup to make sure that from where you are starting on a, maybe not an entirely clean slate, but a better slate that will then show us a direction. But before we answer that, we do have a comment from Ketiwe saying, in South Africa, politics, we are led by dictators. Most of them already have criminal charges against them. Look on how the Madlanga Commission is taking out all these skeletons. Shout out to the Madlanga Commission, you know, just exposing the level of corruption we are experiencing in the country.
3: I was so even reluctant to utter the word corruption in our conversations, mm-hmm. because that's our daily bread. We are trying to be realistic and try to unpack things and speak things and say things that really bothers us, because we are representing the communities out there, mm-hmm. that we get so frustrated sometimes when things are not done accordingly, whereas they are we are expecting a servant. If you're in the government sphere, you are a servant. Serve us what you are supposed to serve us. let us be proud of our local municipalities and local government that, you know, they are working very hard for us. There are those who are working very hard.
2: Definitely agree with that.
3: We say shout out to them. Then if you know that you are unable to perform your duties, go seek help. Go ask it to those who are working very hard. How do you do it, guys? Can I use your idea? Come and show us it. How do you do it in order for me to master this, in order for giving services to the community?
2: All right, there you have it. We're just left with 10 minutes before we wrap up this conversation. And right now it's time for your Africa History class.
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3: Welcome to African History class. South Africa holds a referendum to decide if South Africa should become a republic. The South African government, led by National Party, NP, held a referendum in which white voters decided whether South Africa should remain a member of the British Commonwealth of Nations or declare a republic. The voting age restriction was lowered to 18 years and included the white voters in Southwest Africa, now Namibia. The two former Boer republics, Transvaal and Orange Free State, now Free State, and Southwest Africa, voted in favor, while the Cape Province, though also in a favor, had a smaller majority. Natal, now KwaZulu-Natal, which was inhabited by more English-speaking whites than Afrikaners, voted against it. The opposition United Party, UP, actively campaigned for a no vote, while the smaller Progressive Party appealed to supporters of the proposed change to reject the Republic, arguing that South Africa's membership of the Commonwealth, with which it had privileged trade links, would be threatened. The result was 52% in favor of a republic. Further reading, a essay becoming a republic. That's it from the South African History class with myself, Lewahan Tuwasi, on the Good Morning Africa Breakfast Show.
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2: And you're still tuned into the Good Morning Africa Breakfast Show right here on One Africa Radio TV with the Morning Tribe, right, giving you all conversations. We are talking politics as we are heading to the polls on the 4th of November. So today is exactly 30 days away from the 4th of November. And we are wrapping up the conversation we were having about promises versus performance. Who is held accountable and how? So as we close today's conversation, I want to leave you with this. Promises matter, but performance matters more. A campaign can give you hope. A manifesto can give you a vision. A politician can give you beautiful words, but ultimately, leadership must be measured by what happens in people's lives. And as citizens, we have a role to play too. We must ask, we must listen, we must verify, we must participate, and we must hold leaders accountable regardless of the party they represent. I mean, more than 30 years into democracy, perhaps one of the greatest things we can do is move from being passive voters to active citizens. So don't wait for the next election to ask what happened to the promise. Start today. I mean, Lebo was talking about what's that thing?
3: A public service commission.
2: I mean, it's run by one of my favorite sirs in the country, Ubabu.
3: So my daughter, yeah, he's the commissioner.
2: You understand? He was also at the Madlanga Commission show. You know what? The loopholes there in the municipalities. What happens when? Yes.

0: 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I am Princess Raul Tumakoma.
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0: everyone. Welcome back, Expresses, where you can catch us from 12 o'clock to 3 o'clock, and the clock just hit 19 past 2. You are listening to Lauren Hill, Tell Him, a bit of a lover girl, you know, tell him, reassure him, remind him, appreciate him, you know what it is. So yes, welcome to our third and final segment, where we're going to be talking all things mental health, right? I'm just going to like drop it straight like that. What is mental health to you?
1: Mental health to me, it's I think it's a disorder of your functioning, your normal fully functioning. I think it's a disorder, a disturbance of how you should be living. So I think that's how I always view it, that something along the way disturbs you and then you're off the rails. Mm. Yeah, I think it's a disorder for me.
0: Okay, well, yeah. You know, you heard from our big brother what he personally feels is mental health to his personal point of view, right? As you know, it's October, we're celebrating mental health awareness, you know, and there's a lot to unpack when it comes to mental health awareness, you know. So we're going to be sharing light on that, you know what I mean? And if you know someone out there that is suffering from that, you know, mental health problems, if you know somebody, you know, you could always just help that person. Learn yourself if you feel like, you know what, no, my battery when it comes to my mental health is declining. Mm. Do something about it. It's always okay to ask for help. Mm-hmm. We won't shame you, you know. We're living in a community where we are here to embrace each other and help each other grow and build each other. And mental health is very important, you know, to have a healthy mental health. That's very important because that's how you're able to function at work. That's how you're able to function with your family, your friends, your love life, and so forth. You know what I mean? Mm-hmm. So I literally did a whole research when it comes to mental health. And what I came across is a couple of interesting things that, according to Google, mental health is a state of emotional, psychological, or social well-being that allows people to cope with life's stresses and realizes their abilities and learn, work, and contribute to their community, right? So what I Googled was overall women versus men, who suffers more from mental health and whatsoever. So women are overall diagnosed with common mental illnesses, right? Such as anxiety, depression, eating disorder, PTSD, right? My baby sister grew up having a whole eating disorder. Right? But it's much better now.
1: Much better now.
0: Yeah, because she eats. At least she eats. Then she would literally eat and then go and literally take out the food. You know? Mm-hmm. And then mama got to my home with Juta. We actually a certain pill inside so that she stops. Because you know, like an occasional vomiting can affect your thyroid. Because it's a very acidic. Mm-hmm. You know, vomit is very acidic. Mm-hmm. So the more you vomit, the more you are literally ruining your esophagus. Mm-hmm. You know, your thyroid, and you're corroding it. Mm-hmm. Hence, some people end up having thyroid cancer because of that. Mm-hmm. You know, people who go around and vomiting. So technically, women face your typical mental health issues. Mm-hmm. You know, like I said, depression. Apparently, women experience depression, which is roughly twice as often as a man. Right? Mm-hmm. Have you ever experienced depression before?
1: I haven't.
0: You're so lucky.
1: I haven't, but looking back, I think there was a point maybe I could have gone that route.
0: And then why ignore?
1: I didn't ignore it. I fought. I think I fought against it. I saw a purpose. I saw something that will take like off my mind. Mm. Something that I liked doing. Mm. Yeah, but like derailing from whatever I was going through, I did not run away from it, and so, but I managed to come out of. I was going there, even myself. When I look back, I'll say, I could have been depressed, hospitalized, or so whatsoever. Mm. But I managed to get through it in a way of looking and doing something that I liked, and avoid being in that state of mind. You know, being around the people that you love, people that love you, people who
0: people that remind you who you are,
1: encourage you in a way. Then you're like, oh, this is the life that's supposed to be. Then you get your groove from that. You know, those small anyana conversations.
0: They really do make a difference.
1: You know, so yeah.
0: Okay, well, we are sharing all things mental health awareness. You know, I was just right now giving a research about women's perspective or how women suffer from mental health. So later on, we'll be sharing the side of men, and you know, just in general, how can we encourage you and you know help you with mental health if you're not aware what mental health is. This is a segment where we're gonna educate you. For now, we're just gonna go straight into our music, where you're gonna be listening to the one and only, the late Michael Jackson, Men in the Mirror. Please do enjoy.

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1: Everybody across Africa, the clock just hit 2:30. It is time for your news headlines. I am Princess Raoete Makgoba. Portugal coach says Ronaldo can return to the team if he wants to. In other news, N2 closed near Mussel Bay following heavy motor vehicle crash. And lastly, JSC interviews begin to fill 3 SCA vacancies. 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

0: Anyways, we are back. Manama Jesu, I hope you are sitting comfortably with our lovely soothing playlist. The song that was playing is I Would Like by Freshly Ground. Very nostalgic because I grew up listening to this music every day. But yes, without further ado, we would love to just conclude our conversation. All things mental health awareness, you know? Actually, I saw this research, ne? This other person was saying how, you know, there's a difference between how when a woman commits suicide and when a man commits suicide. Men, when they commit suicide, it's a bit braver than a woman. A woman would rather take 20 pills. A woman would rather, you know, I don't know, like, I mean, still, it's a painful thing that you're taking your own life. A woman would rather slit their, what do you call,
1: their wrists. Yeah.
0: Where else, a man wouldn't mind jumping off a building, shooting themselves.
1: Yeah.
0: I'm like, wow, that's very interesting. So, because we're making, you know, coming, categorizing between women and men when it comes to mental health. So, covering up, before we were, you know, took a break, we were talking about the woman's side of mental health issues. Now we're focusing on the men, right? Men, mental health, right, is an externalizing disorders, such as substance abuse, antisocial or conduct disorder, and, you know, suicide. So your substance use, men usually have a higher rate of alcohol and drugs. Dependence, right? A young boy, and then when it comes to antisocial and conduct disorders, young boys and adult men show higher rates of externalizing, being aggressive, you know, ready to fight. You know what I mean? You know, so I now see the difference, because in as much as men don't express when they're not okay, but you can see it because they externalize it. Whereas women, they don't show it. You know, they keep quiet, with the depression, you don't eat and whatsoever. So, you know, something that I learned today, and if you didn't know, now you know. And like I said, this is our October month. We'll be celebrating breast cancer and mental health. So be sure and be ready and expect us to share more on what mental health is and go into depth about breast cancer, commemorating both of them. But unfortunately, this is where we end our road trip. It has been a very nice journey. Love you loads. The next show that's coming up, it is Money Mondays, where they're going to be focusing all things financial. Look forward to that with Brendan Mutaung. And yes, please do follow us on our social media platform, on Facebook at One Africa Radio TV, on Instagram at @OneAfricaRadio_TV, on X at @OneAfrica_Radio TV, and on TikTok at @OneAfricaRadio_TV. Any final words, big brother?
1: I'll say quickly, guys, also never forget that it's also okay not to be okay for the mental health. If you're not okay, get yourself checked and don't wait until it's too late, guys. So, anyhow, don't miss us too much. We will be here tomorrow again from 12 to 3 with myself and Rhea.
0: And yes, you heard it from our big brother. And just like Bob Marley says, don't worry about a thing because everything will be all right. And it is okay to not be okay. Speak about it. Talk about it. Kalina Gina, Princess Rao, it's Makhuba. And this is how we close the show. And, you know, driving you into another destination with Zonke. Thank you for loving me, because everybody needs a reminder and assurance and appreciation on how much we love them. Happy Breast Cancer Month and happy Mental Health Month. See you tomorrow, same time, same place.
1: Peace.

0: Pleasure is in a lot of things, you know. Pleasure is in a lot of things. You know, when I was tired of blaming the record company, I'm being honest, that's why we're here. I was like, you know what? If I say it, it'll happen. Because the power of good and bad, life and death, whatever, lies in my tongue. I was like, okay, if I say it, that, you know what, I know I can do this, I can turn things around, and why not? You know what I mean? I'll say it. I thought, let me put it to the test. And I was like, I'm saying that this is me, I'm giving you my love.
1: Keep it locked on

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2: You gonna let me in? Look, we don't have much time. So what do you want to do?

0: Dimo Akhotso. Ooh. Beautiful music will always take center stage. Whatseba ke. This is it, man. Kana go whatseba lo yena radio heats up when it's time for that Afro and Africa drive with your favorite Ank Motaung le kolotana la mathibedi. And when you hear this in the background, you should know what time it is. Yeah, I am not alone ever. And the queen is back.
1: Yes.
0: What's up again? Before we go ham, ne? Before we go ham. Before we go ham. The people need to know what they've been listening to, man.
2: Sure.
0: Dala what you must.
2: Sure.
0: Jack V. Ooh, what a jam. Jack V is sick. And before that, we had Imali representing Fandi. Because yes. Gengi, ki money Mondays. And before that, Queen, what did we have? Courtesy of you.
2: Obviously, because I'm into instruments, and y'all know one of my favorite artists, I had to bring in Zonke to open up the show with. Ooh. We've got Only Tonight. And hey, this weather. All I'm saying is this weather. This weather needed that song.
0: What's up, King? And on my left, I'm not alone. Bro, you need to let the people know who you are. They already know, but you need to let the people know.
3: So, guys, na imprenting zigem na gabo. 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
0: Pay me, bro. Pay me, bro. I'll do a nice one for you.
2: In the house, we've got a wordsmith in the house. Eish. We've got a rapper in the house. Eish. We've got a musician in the house. Ladies and gentlemen, the one and the only, yo babies, dad.
0: Yo, muta wong le kolotana la mativiri rampa ika sifani tawo ka pofolo. 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Welcome back, beautiful queen. Queen, yo, it's been a while, man. Sasa, you have to admit, bro, we missed this lady.
2: But on one day. One. Let me specific 3 hours of being away. Hi, good people. I feel loved. And you know I love being loved.
0: And come to think of it, ne?
2: It's literally three hours. Yeah.
0: Because she only comes on Monday.
2: It feels like it's.
0: And she's only here for 3 hours.
2: Yeah.
0: She only missed last week, bro.
2: That's it. And it was because of a medical condition.
0: Yeah.
2: Do you get what I'm
0: saying? No, but it was two Mondays, wasn't it?
3: No, it was 2 Mondays.
2: No, guys, it was one, literally.
0: Ah, you are dangerous, bro.
2: It was one.
0: Ah, you are dangerous. You are dangerous.
2: You guys, you can't.
0: Nonetheless, welcome back. Yo, it is so good to have you back.
2: I feel
0: so loved. Yo, you are. You are. Money Mondays. We are back, and it's the weather. How's the weather for you guys?
2: But it's back in Jungle Mkolo. And speaking of the weather.
0: Queen is back, guys. Yo, like you can tell, Queen is back. The things that she says, her energy, the way the songs that she picks. You know? Hey man, I have to say, man, I admire your choice when it comes to music. Yeah, like you guys have good taste. Remember when you first got here, bro? I was like, homie, I taste.
3: When I
0: love good music.
2: No, Brendan is a lover.
0: Yeah,
2: you
0: I love
2: gotta
0: good
2: get
0: music.
2: That right. No, he's a lover. It's not just music. He's a lover.
0: I'm not a fighter. I'm a lover. Ladies, be good to it. Brendan is a lover. Hence your baby's dad. You need to understand, man. Welcome to it, ladies and gentlemen. The clock just hit 15:17, and you are tuned in to the One Africa Drive show. Lay your favorite Ank, Brendan Motaung, and I'm not alone. I'm with my homeboy Sasa and the ever so beautiful, ever so present Queen the Empowerer, and she is back. For those who've been listening in, our super listeners, you know what time it is. Let's say, but we've missed Queen, man, and you guys have been sending Queen some messages saying, yo, get better soon and come back soon. Super listeners, let's say, but the WhatsApp hotline never changes, fam. Which number should they dial, fam?
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0: Yes,
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0: okay back by popular demand when it comes to these social media streets. If you want to get us on Twitter, which is formerly known as X, and it so happens or X how your inbox out saying leave me the hell alone, yeah. Rather follow at One Africa Radio TV instead of pestering me here on X as my ex. And then if you are old school and you still want to hit us up on our telephonic hotline, you can simply just dial 011-433-0211. Otherwise, if you're from outside the country, like Swaziland, shout out to Swaziland. Swaziland has been pulling up a lot for us, yeah?
2: This is One Africa, man.
0: Shout out to Swaziland. And last week, on a Tuesday, we went to Botswana. So shout out to those countries, man. And if you want to talk some business with us and you are from outside the country, you can simply just dial +27114330211. And this is where we play beautiful music. We talk about, we have beautiful topics. Mm-hmm. I mean, who doesn't want to talk about money? Mm. Let's be honest.
2: It's Money Mondays.
0: Money Mondays. Manifestation.
2: You see why it follows me? Gakui.
3: She's
2: speaking life
0: upon me. On that note.
2: I'll never receive you.
0: Okay, your people can see you. Ne? Mm. But to those who are listening, you need to go to Queen the Empowerer on Facebook, now check her life and check how she's dressed. This woman is a queen indeed. On that note, we're gonna play you some music while we take a little break. Cindy Soulbird are money because it's Money Mondays.
2: I was super listener.
0: Ah, whatever. Because it's Money Mondays. Ooh. And then she voice notes us.

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1: 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Welcome back to it, ladies and gentlemen. We had Cindy Solberg in the background with Money because it's Money Mondays. By now, you should know what time it is. The clock just hit 15:28, and in about 2 minutes, we are going to head over to the news section. The elections are around the corner, you know that.
2: These days, what? We are waiting for the 4th of November.
1: What's about King?
2: City come 4th November. You see, right now,
1: 4th November comes.
2: They are doing all sorts of things. They
1: are
2: continuing. All we are saying is the 4th of November.
1: The 4th of November is around the corner. Ladies and gentlemen, if you still want to get in touch with us, like our super listeners, you can also become a super listener yourself. And the best way to do that is to hit us up, brother, on our WhatsApp hotline. 078-934-9311. And we already have our super listener, the one and only Mama Muki. She just sent us a voice note, a very short one. Rabatla utlor hantlantle Mama Muki ore mhlomong wa dumedisa mhlomong ho botse queen mhlomong o batla o dumedisa hlahla or speak to your uncle, your favorite uncle, the one and only. How rutlor Mama Muki ore.
3: The queen is here. Hello Money Mondays, hello family, welcome back queen.
1: Didn't I say it?
2: Thank you so much.
1: Didn't I say it?
2: Are you a prophet or something?
1: Before I even heard the voice note, I saw ra. I could feel it in my bones. Mama Muiki wants to greet the one and only queen. Amubinela. What's up, King? No, man, Queen, welcome back, man. Even our super listeners missed you. Kimani Monday.
2: I missed being here, guys. That's why the 3 hours felt like it was 3 years. Like, I promise you, hey? I love being here. And I know our listeners love listening to the show as well. And we love hearing from them. And that's why I also encourage each and everybody who's at home to keep their messages coming. We love it when you guys just share what you want to hear, your perspectives on the topics that we discuss. And of course, it's Money Monday. So keep your topics centered around Chele, Zaga, Mula.
1: What's about King? The Zaga, the Mula.
2: Oh, Kespanya Vestatin. Uti
1: Titombo. Like the beat that's playing in the background. But I'm sure by now, but I need to hear some Titombo Wen in the background somewhere. Even if they forget to Rukai. Titombo Wen, it can only be the One Africa Drive Show on a Monday. 3 p.m. to 6 p.m. The clock just hit 15:29. Do not touch the dial. We're about to hit you with some news headlines from the lady herself. The lady herself. Queen the Empower, a.k.a. Ndomzo. What's it like? I get all about it, but alias. My goodness. Are you guys good though? I really, really do hope for you guys, wherever mulling, just be a little warm because weather in a lore here. Hey, champies. I'm going to my champies today. Yeah, it's chilly, bro. It's not safe. It's not safe.
4: But right, weather currently.
1: For real?
4: Yeah.
1: I could say leuti nini ngiyashisa nini
4: ngichawumoya. Cool.
1: Oh yeah.
4: Yeah.
1: Nah, in that sense I understand what you mean, man. Yeah. In that sense I understand what you mean. But whatever happens, man, we still need to get checking mabenkeleng, rutlo hore hantlantle. Ba reng ba rekisang tshutse monate.
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0: If It Ain't About The Money, T.I. featuring Young Thug, About The Money. Because everything on a Tuesday, nah, rather on a Monday.
1: Hey, it's not all the way to Tuesday. Hey, it's not Tuesday.
2: The last week, Queen Nza, the last week, Tuesday.
0: Can you blame me, guys? This show makes a Monday feel like it's not a Monday. Mm. Mondays are usually slow. People are tired. You know, people, they call it a Blue Monday. Google Blue Monday. Yeah. Have you ever felt like it's a Blue Monday when you are here from 3 p.m. to 6 p.m.?
1: All the time. What do you mean now? Blue
0: Monday. Like it's a Blue Monday?
1: No, it's a Pink Monday.
0: Exactly. So forgive me. Forgive me for thinking it's a Tuesday every time it's a Monday up in here. Because Mondays are awesome, man. You know, yeah. We talk about money. You know, actually, not here about the money. And before that, man. Sure. AKA Fela in Versace. What a classic, and what a loss for the country. Right. What a loss for music in general. Because he was a world icon. AKA was onto something great, man. Yeah. And you know, to prove Hore, AKA left a big mark. Ne? We have another super listener all the way from the Eastern Cape by the name of Mr. Jake. He just sent in a WhatsApp message. Ne? Afternoon, guys. All I can say when it comes to the music selection, you just never fail me. Fella in Versace, Mandela in a Rari. Emoji, Mr. Jake Eastern Cape.
1: Mr. Jake has been coming through for some time now.
0: Yeah, he has. Even last week he was here.
1: He started listening once and just decided and that was it, man. Listener. Yeah, shout out to Mr.
0: Yeah,
1: Jake.
0: Shout out to Mr. Jake.
1: He's
0: Mr. Jake.
1: Him all the love.
0: Yeah, man. Mr. Jake.
1: I'd like to see his face.
0: Mr. Jake, thank you so much. What was that, Queen? I missed that. What was that?
2: Mr. Jake.
0: Hey, Mr. Jake, if you're listening, bro, you know, maybe you can, you know. Maybe Mr. Jake can send in his picture on the WhatsApp hotline. You never know if you want.
1: Mr. Jake, all I'm saying is I'm born again and tongue speaking.
0: Yo, yo, yo. And guess what? Mr. Jake is typing. I'm for real, guys. Queen. I'm the one on the screen. Queen, yeah. You are dangerous. Queen is dangerous.
1: All I'm saying is the Eastern Cape has been showing us a lot of love. I did suggest it like offline to say, guys, how about a little tour to the Eastern Cape? And Mr. Jake just proved me right, you know, to say like there's so much love that side.
0: Yeah.
2: Hey.
0: Hey, should I read the message?
1: Are you guys ready? I'm not sure.
0: Should I read the message?
1: Because I'm too excited.
0: Yeah.
1: Like a child that's seen candy.
0: Anakbata otseba if I should read the message. Impahe, Mr. Jake, we appreciate you. Send a message. Shout out to One Africa. Queen, you will leave all your men for me if you don't. You don't want to see my face. Laughing emoji. So it's a warning. I'm going to read that back. Shout out to One Africa. Queen, you will leave all your men for me. You do not want to see my face. Laughing emoji. Hey. Now that's a man who knows himself.
1: Hey, talk about confidence.
0: Mr. Jake. Mr. Jake. Mr. Jake.
1: Just to respond to him.
0: Mr. Jake.
1: There is no man to leave, by the way.
0: There is what?
1: There is no man to leave.
0: Oh. Mr. Jake, you heard that. Did you get the wink, wink? Nudge, nudge. Did you get it? Mr. Jake. I
1: what
0: hope you
1: is this
0: get,
1: show
0: I hope you got it.
1: Can we discuss today's topic?
0: You know what? You know what? You know what? The beautiful thing here is, nah? Money makers are having a conversation. So it is a topic about money at the end of the day, you know? I mean, Jake is a money maker. He's always tuned in on Mondays. Sure. And then on Tuesdays, he becomes a traveler. He's always tuned in on Tuesdays.
1: And that's why I need to go to the Eastern Cape.
2: Travel. Yeah.
1: I like traveling.
0: Mr. Jake, you are being challenged hard, bro. Yeah. I hope you get it. However, please do engage with us. Hey. Ari, Queen is playing with me. Queen is playing with fire.
2: Hey,
0: this emoji. This Andazi emoji. Queen is playing with fire. Andazi.
1: There is my element.
0: What did I start?
1: All I'm saying is fire is my element.
0: Just being fired.
2: Queen,
0: you know what?
2: Get a room, guys.
0: It's a Monday. We're talking about money. Get a room. Let's see.
1: That's why I opened
0: know?
1: With Zonke saying we've got only tonight, Mr. Jake. Hey. Get a room.
0: yeah, Mr. Chip, we're waiting for your response. It's on now.
2: Yeah.
1: No, we are not doing this, guys.
0: Ladies and gentlemen, do not forget, if you want to engage La Utla Topic Ya Chase, I'm on Anaki, plus 2778-934-9311. That's our WhatsApp hotline, and that's where Jake is actually having a head-to-head, no pun intended, head-to-head with Queen, the Empowerer. The number is 078-934-9311. We appreciate all our super listeners. So there's another message that came in from Jake. Mr. Jake, not Jake. Mr. Jake, Ari. Let's focus on the show, Queen. Laughing emoji. The message says, "Let's focus on the show,
1: man.
0: Queen."
1: Let's focus.
0: I love
1: the
0: Jake,
1: show.
0: Man. He's a focused man. You know, he knows how to say, you know what. Know how to push in span. Yeah, no, shout out, Mr. Jake. You know your steez, man. You know, you're smooth like that. Mr. Jake is smooth, though. Nah, we have to give it to him. Mr. Jake is smooth. So, here's a question for our listeners. Now, here's a question. Okay, here's a question. Now we're getting into the juicy stuff, you know, like the proper stuff. Now, Nersa warm up. What a warm up, though. What a warm up. Queen took it to another level. Mr. Jake elevated to that level as well. So now, here's the juicy stuff. Now, we've always discussed money. And how can we check in general, Momzansi? I don't know about the world. In fact, more Africa. In general, money comes in two basic ways. I say basic because it's complex, but there is a basis. And the basis, those two bases are of a business or a salary. Those are the basics. Basic ways that money can be made or comes to us. Do you understand? So, nakpata utse bahore. Salary versus starting your own business. What does each and every individual prefer? Like, for example, when a queen, if you had to choose between a salary or a starting your own business, what would you go for and why? Tata, please think about it, because I think it can be a nice open discussion for us, and our listeners are welcome to, you know, holla at us and let us know what they think. But now, I'm just wondering, Horu, what on average, an average South African or African, what do they prefer, a salary or a business?
1: Tata, what do you think I prefer? You say a lot of things about me where money is concerned. What do you think I prefer? Hey, Queen, you turn the man. Hey, Queen,
2: I think Queen prefers a not a salary a month. Yeah,
0: prefer it. Yeah,
2: every day.
0: The money every day.
2: Yeah.
0: So that's not a salary.
2: That's
0: a business.
2: Yeah, that's a business. No, but I so imali.
1: What's that for? Like, she made me want
0: the way he puts it.
2: I don't mean it in a bad way.
1: Mr. Jake is listening.
0: True. Oh.
2: I'm sure now Mr. Jake is listening.
0: Yeah, true.
2: So, I don't think that's a bad thing.
0: So you. You feel like Queen would go for a business over a salary?
2: Yes.
0: Okay. All right. Queen, how correct is Tata?
1: Provided that the salary is every day. Correct, Tata?
2: Yeah.
1: Those are your sentiments regarding me. Correct?
2: Yeah.
1: Those are your sentiments regarding me. I'm going to money every day.
2: No, but I
1: that's a bad point.
2: Okay.
1: That's a bad point, right?
0: Did you see how lost Tata felt? She's like...
1: he's careful about not offending me, but you're never going to offend me by saying that I love money. I think I've debunked so many myths and narratives about money on this show to say one of the things that has held us back as a people, as an African people, is that we are always convinced to go to umelunga tandi mali. Whereas also we know that the world goes around because of money. Money is used to purchase things. Money is used, you know, to travel Tuesdays. Yeah. Money is used for a lot of good things, right?
2: Yes.
1: So as a result, just to answer the question of the topic at hand, is that I'm a business woman. It's not a it's not a secret.
0: It's not a secret, yeah.
1: I'm a businesswoman. Yeah. However, being a businesswoman for me was more of purpose more than money.
0: Mm.
1: The things that I do, the gifts that I have to offer to the world require me to be versatile and to be in different places sometimes in one day.
0: Yeah.
1: Whereas the office place does not allow me to do that.
0: Mm.
1: But everything has pros and cons, and I speak realistically as a South African person.
0: Uh-huh.
1: Shout out to everybody that has a 9-to-5. Shout out to everybody that has an 8-to-4 or a 7-to-6. So even at 6-to-6, you know, other people work extreme hours.
0: Yeah.
1: Shout out to those people.
0: Shout out to the grinders, man.
1: They are grinders indeed.
0: Shout out to the grinders.
1: And the world wouldn't be operating in the manner that it is if we didn't have those people who would commit and be obedient and do the work that they do in the different departments that they find themselves in. And it shows also in their daily lives, because most of the people who have like 9-to-5, 7-to-whatever, usually they are homeowners, they have cars, they have stable families, you know. Some of them have sacrificed their dreams so that they could take care of their families. And for those reasons, I respect those people.
0: Another thing, sorry to jump in, another thing that I respect about 9-to-5ers is the fact that at the end of the day, where they work, they are the ones who keep those businesses running, because they work for a business at the end of the day. Ospanela Absa is a business. Ospanela Spetlele, it's a business. You understand?
2: Yeah.
0: You're a nurse, you're a teacher. That's a business that you are helping run. So shout out to them, and they're doing very great for themselves, especially I'm taking this from your perspective, Queen, you know, and you may proceed.
1: Yeah, but like I said, where I'm concerned, I'm a social entrepreneur. I've done business from the age of 17.
0: I've been in the game.
1: And to think about it, actually, I feel like business chose me. It's not like that I deliberately said I'm going out and I'm going to be a businesswoman. Business was like, for the type of person you are, unfortunately, you need to be on this side. And for those who don't know, entrepreneurship is not as fancy as people think it is. There are dry seasons there. It's entirely dependent on you as a person, on your character. I always say this to everybody, that I'm not a businessman.
0: I'm a businessman.
1: I say this all the time. So when I have a toothache like I had last Monday, unfortunately the business has to stop because I have to take care of that aspect.
0: So for that Monday you didn't make money.
1: Do you get what I'm saying? For those hours,
0: those are the cons.
1: Don't limit me to One Africa Radio. I'm a businesswoman.
0: I'm all over the place
1: because some things need typing, something needs maybe you sending an invoice for months ago and things like that. So I'm a social entrepreneur. I'm not gonna say it's easy, you know, especially
0: because
1: looking at the history of the country, looking at my personal background as well, you know, because with other people, you know, it's a legacy business. Your father did it, your forefathers did it, so it's easy for you to run through it. I'm kind of like a chain breaker in my family. I'm the start as a media personality, and also as a social entrepreneur. So I'm a start of many things, and as a result, it means that I have to work 10 times harder than anybody else because I'm leaving a legacy for generations to come. And that's where my joy comes in being an entrepreneur. So business it is for me.
0: Man, that was beautiful. That was beautiful. Like, Queen is good with words, though. I've noticed that thing about her. She knows how to, you know, put things into perspective. You're very good with words, and you know how to.
2: And she's smart too. Like,
0: She knows how to say things that will leave you thinking and leave you with something to learn.
2: Sure.
0: Yeah. You understand? Yeah. She could have just said, business for me because you can make money every day. The fundamentals, the pros, the cons. There's a lot of experience, man. On that note, we have a message here, and it's still from our super listener. Shout out to Mama Muki for always engaging with us. Are, I wouldn't agree more with Tlahla. Hug emoji. Agree with what? What's going on here?
1: You see, in those ends, I know my mama.
0: Uten, boy, what did you speak about? No, man.
1: Only he knows.
0: You know what? I realized later she sent this message. Yeah, man, she sent it 6 minutes ago. Snap. And it's very hard to. You know what? Mama Muki, I assume, presume, or are you still tuned in? So if you if you still tuned in, please let us know what it is that you agree with Hlahla on, because it's a topic of discussion. It could be very important for someone else who's listening out there, you know. But yeah, man. On that note, the clock just hit 15:57, and we are like just 3 minutes away from the top of the hour, and we're gonna pull up on you with some news, or let's say we're handling the kumzansi dinza ing, and there are some things that we wanna, you know, bring to the table, because we've lost as a country. We've lost a lot, you know. Kafu O'Clock, we're gonna be discussing that. So if you're still tuned in and you wanna hear we've lost, just stay tuned, and then maybe you can also you know, tap in and give us your 2 cents. How do you feel about this loss? Because hey man, it's a bad one, eh? Yeah, it's a bad one. It's a bad one. It's really, really bad. But you win some, you lose some. And my mom is typing, she's gonna give us an answer, and then we are gonna hear her handland that Mama Muki likes.
1: But you haven't answered us with what you prefer between business and salary. I mean,
0: Hlahla didn't answer us either.
1: This 1 minute.
0: Hlahla didn't answer us.
1: Yeah, but
0: bro,
1: women, we owe
0: let's
1: to the
0: go.
1: Business. Yeah.
0: Let's go, fam. What do you prefer? I'm the one who asked the question. Can I write that we had last?
1: Thank you,
2: Adjudicator. Okay,
0: I'm not like. Yo, punchline and a half. Let's hear, bro.
2: Sure. So I prefer yabo lewega queen yoba yama every day.
1: Answer for yourself. When I love you,
2: So now I prefer and we business. Yabo nga tipendi kwi monthly salary. Because like I feel like kungono yabo na cloud tipenda kwi monthly salary, like umuntu ophila ngamatyala. After 2 weeks, you borrow your money, Brendan. You $5,000 insurance and
0: okay, so Mama Muiki just let us know what she was referring to. Haare udumelana lwena Hlahla ne, or it's about the answer that Hlahla gave Queen when they were talking about income for the Queen.
2: Yeah.
0: Income for the Queen.
1: You see now Hlahla is recruiting people into making them people.
0: And then she goes on to say, hold up. She goes on to say, he said Queen is a businessman. Smiling emoji.
2: Yeah.
0: Yeah. So Udumelana, basically she's agreeing with him based on what you had said about business and whatnot. So she's agreeing with him that yeah, you actually are a businessman. You're not a business. No, you're a business man, you know. Yeah, so that's what she's basically. Yeah man, that was dope. The clock just hit 1600 and we are about to head over to the news with Untom Zwata. Do not touch the dial no matter what happens.
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1: The trial of 7 men accused of the murder of rapper Kinan, a.k.a. Forbes, and his friend Tibelo Tips Matswane is currently in court. Gentlemen, you know how we do it at One Africa Drive.
0: Yes,
1: we
0: ma'am.
1: Discuss such issues. I mean, we know of the sad loss that we have had of Kinan Forbes, who was popularly known by the name a.k.a. Mm-hmm. a rapper, a musician, a father. you know, and
0: yeah,
1: a son to, you know, his mom parents, and dad, yeah, you know, the Forbes, whom loved him so much, and not just them, he was loved, like you said, Brandon, by the globe, you yeah know, he was a musical icon. We played Fela and Versace, yeah, where he had partnered with one of our brothers in Nigeria, mm-hmm, you know, to release that hit song. But sadly, he was knocked down in Durban through a gunshot together with his best friend. And the case has been ongoing, and today is one of those days where the accused are facing trial. What do you guys have to say about that?
0: Ish.
2: Ish.
0: Yeah, you know, my heart, I'll go first. My heart sinks every time I hear about AKA in that light, because you will find, Hore, most of the time, AKA still lives with us through his music, you see? So sometimes it's easy to forget that he's gone, because his music still lives. People play AKA's music a lot, bruh, you know. And then because we remember him for everything he did until the last day, and the way he left us, we won't forget. So at times we are reminded, and then it's like, ish, R.I.P. man, you know, did a lot for hip hop. R.I.P. Since Availe, yo, things have changed. R.I.P. So it saddens my heart, and it cuts deep to know, Hore, one stupid move over money. Since it's Money Mondays, that's the worst part. Like, this thing is over money. You know? We've lost. Come again?
1: You think it's over money?
0: Okay, the reason Kere is over money, nah? Not the dispute, but money made the death happen.
1: Yeah.
0: People were paid. You know, allegedly, people were paid. That's why there's a, you know, you did a lot for hip hop. R.I.P. Since Availe, yo, things have changed. R.I.P. So it saddens my heart, and it cuts deep to know, Hore, one stupid move over money. Since it's Money Mondays, that's the worst part. Like, this thing is over money. You know? We've lost. Come again?
1: You think it's over money?
0: Okay, the reason Kere is over money, nah? Not the dispute, but money made the death happen.
1: Yeah.
0: People were paid. You know, allegedly, people were paid. That's why there's a court case. That's why people got caught, right?

Charlie Puffy. Yo, X. Yo, X.